picking it up and trucking. How many ways to take inventory of all things left behind? Heart of the hands that work, keeping the records of lost minds, all the things that we can't survive. And all we know is what we know, and all we do is what we do. Why? And all we do is what we do. Why? Beating the ground all night, souls underfoot under dark sky, carry the babies for miles and miles. And they won't remember time, only the touch of the warm skin right behind. Dawn never looked so fine, doing our best just to take hold, bringing it close as we can.

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0: statement of purpose? Should I email you? 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You decide your own level of involvement.
1: I will. I want to know certain things first.
2: First rule of Project Mayhem.
1: Shut up. You want to know what you're thinking?
0: Fuck what you know. You need to forget about what you know. That's your problem. Forget about what you think you know about life, about friendship, and especially about you and me.
1: What is that supposed to mean?

0: Zitat von 2004: Never techno drum and bass, I hate it. Schade, aber immerhin ist seinerzeit der Großteil seiner Tunes rausgekommen, die wie gesagt eine Vielzahl von Sendungen füllen würden. Also aus meiner Sicht ist die Geschichte von Synthetics recht gut gelaufen, besser als viele andere. Fast ein Happy End. Auf jeden Fall das Ende von Almosht im Januar 2019 Anno Domini auf Bermudafunk 105.4 und 98.6 MHz über Antenne, 107.45 MHz über Kabel und im Internet als Livestream auf Bermudafunk.org.
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7: Tonight's Duckman told a story of the commercialization of the news media. Could it really happen? Find out on the Late Night News. Also, we'll have Gossip with Stacy, the Dumbest Dog Contest, Cooking with the Pan Man, Dr. Schnitz with What's in the Stars, and, time permitting, a report on the bloody civil war in Africa.

commas on commas on commas on commas. The bank teller say I'm up. Rockin' Margiela, I made some Margiela. I don't think I ever could give it up. Ballin' like Mike. She just wanna see what my night like. Lower my neck bout. VVS diamond, my neck shout. Nigga try walk down this corner, then he get a tour. We do not play over here. I'm throwing Ziza, cause I'm from the land of the zombies. I run this shit over here. She thought I was emo till she saw me toting a Drake in a trench like a Rio. Pop up with Grapple, I feel like El Chapo. I'm blowing these racks, I got Chico. She thought I was emo till she saw me toting a Drake in a trench like a Rio. Pop up with Grapple, I feel like El Chapo. I'm blowing these racks, I got Chico.

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Time my brother stomp you out. You ain't really about the action. Bitch was cracking, bitch was bracking. 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Get it clapping. You niggas capping, you niggas lacking. 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

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Worst man paying these bitches so thirsty. I don't tell family, ain't doing no merges. Two stuck up, money ain't running now. I'm in the foreign, I snatch off the block. Check out my pockets, I walk with a knife. I'm out the country, I'm charging a high. Handle the banners, I sold in the top. Hermes cover on the couch of the jet. 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Anniversary, rollie, same color straight. 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

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If I die, I couldn't choose a better location. When the slugs penetrate, you feel a burning sensation. 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Take these words home and think it through, or the next